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So Zara Larsson was at Lollapalooza over the weekend in Chicago, and I swear it looked like a million people were at the show. The crowd, the picture, it was insane. Zara, after Shaboozy, with WDIFC.

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6: The nice warm track forecast for tonight. Some showers and thunderstorms getting down to 64. Showers and thunderstorms mainly south of Wausau tomorrow. 81 Wednesday. Slight chance of a thunderstorm. 79 with Nellie.

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7: Tonight's hard track forecast for tonight. Some showers and thunderstorms. Slight chance getting down to 64 tomorrow. Showers and thunderstorms south of Wausau. And I have 81 with Ollie Mers in Florida.

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A proposed class action lawsuit is seeking damages of at least $200 for customers who purchase Taco Bell items containing bad lettuce, aka getting diarrhea. It's still in the early stages, though, so if you experience that, you might want to check it out and get $200 for it.

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10: Tonight's storm track forecast for tonight. Slight chance of a shower or thunderstorm, getting down to 64 tomorrow. Showers and thunderstorms late, mainly south of Wausau. High of 81 Wednesday. Another slight chance of thunderstorms possible in the far south. And high of 79.

0: cookouts, commutes, construction season. Life moves fast in central Wisconsin, and the weather changes even faster. That's why you don't just get a forecast here. You get a plan. 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The 9 Storm Track Forecast. 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

Teddy Swims, Lose Control, 95.5 WIFC, Jimmy Bodine, and Ariana Grande said that of all the songs she has done, sung, and wrote, this is the favorite song that she has ever wrote. It's called Hate That I Made You Love Me. 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
3: The 9 Storm Track forecast for this morning, clear and getting down to 59. The first day of the Wisconsin Valley Fair, some rain possible and getting up to 85. And for tonight, cloudy and 52. Tomorrow, Wednesday, sunny and 81. For more weather info, get it at the WYFC app or go to WYFC.com.

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That one sounds like it's ready to be a big hit for Marshmello. It's his brand new one called Phoenix. 95.5 WYFT. And this is Olivia Rodrigo, Drop Dead. WYFT.

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His name's Somber, S-O-M-B-R. And that's his brand new song called My Body Isn't Ready. This is Taylor Swift and The Fate of Ophelia, WYFC.

That's a 37-year-old from Virginia. It's Chris Brown and Forever 95.5 WIFC. 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
6: 9 Sunset forecast for this morning. A clear and getting down to 59. Now, later today for the Wisconsin Valley Fair's first day, some rain possible and getting up to 85. And for tonight, cloudy and 52. For tomorrow, Wednesday, sunny and 81. For more weather info, get it at the WIFC app or go to WIFC.com.

One Republic and Need Your Love, 95.5 WIFC. And this next song has an anniversary coming up. It was 14 years ago, late August, when it was released. Macklemore and Ryan Lewis and Thrift Shop, 95.5 WIFC.

95.5 WIFC. That's a 27-year-old from Alabama. That's Ella Langley and Be Her. This is Alex Warren and Fever Dream. 95.5 WIFC.

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1: That's a Canadian band from Toronto. They're called The Beaches. The song is called The Edge of the Earth. And this is Sienna Spyro, Die on This Hill, 95.5 WIFC.

95.5 WIFC, a song that was released 20 years ago. It's from JoJo, and it's a song about a girl who has a first love but doesn't want to break up with him. Oh, the hurt and the pain and the frustration. It's called Too Little, Too Late. Jimmy Bodine, and this is Teddy Swims, Mr. Know-It-All. 95.5.

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Without you, that is Kid Leroy. 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Here's Niall Horn and Taste.

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day. Some rain possible and getting up to 85. 52 and cloudy tonight, and for tomorrow, Wednesday, sunny and 81. For more weather info, get it at the WIFC app or go to WIFC.com.

Rosé and Bruno Mars, APT, 95.5 WIFC, Jimmy Bodine, and from 2013, this is Eco Smith and the Cool Kids. Yeah! Let's hang out with those cool kids right now. WIFC.

That's a 22-year-old from Los Angeles. His name's Malcolm Todd, and the song is called Earrings, 95.5 WIFC. And this is one of the hottest songs right now. It's Somber and Homewrecker, 95.5 WIFC.

0: 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The 9 Storm Track Forecast. 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

That's Shinedown and Searchlight, 95.5 WIFC. I'm Jimmy Bodine. That's going to do for me. I'm out of here. The Callaway and the Rye show is next. And I hope you have lots of fun at the Wisconsin Valley Ferry right here in Wausau with a WIFC. We'll all be there also. And you can have fun and say hi to us at our booth over there. All right? Have fun at the fair. Have fun during the day. And just have fun, all right? All right, I'll talk to you later. Bye-bye.

0: She literally spelled it out for you, didn't she? Yeah, Fergie on WIFC. 525 with Callaway on the rise. And get ready here today, Tuesday, August 4th, for the Wisconsin Valley Fair. Yep, it gets started today. You know, I was looking where we're going to be set up, where you can find us. And we're pretty much right in front of where the youth building is. You know where that is if you go to Marathon Park. Yeah, so easy to find. You come in that gate there, and then all of a sudden, boom, you're there, and we're there. And so the Noon Optimist tent is right across the street from us. And so, you know, it's right there. Brad Emanuel is going to be playing tonight, 7:30 until 11:30 p.m. tonight. So that's going to be great. Come on out, have some fun, get something to eat, make fair. You know, when you go to the Wisconsin Valley Fair, that is the place to really do dinner this week. So get something to eat and all that, and then go and enjoy some great music. Brad Emanuel tonight, 7:30 until 11:30 at the Noon Optimist Tent.
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0: song could ever say.
1: So it's Olivia Rodrigo. Song is, yeah, it's the stupid song on WIFC. It's just funny to say, you know, when you say that. It's 541 with Callaway on the rise, getting ready for the Wisconsin Valley Fair today, getting that whole thing started. You know, the other thing I've been watching out there in, you know, Eventville, because there's so many events happening during the summer, is the Sturgis Bike Rally. And the reason why is I'm from there. Yeah, I'm from Ellsworth Air Force Base originally. And so out there in that area where the air base is, a lot of people coming from out here, they go by Ellsworth Air Force Base first out on the interstate. And then, yeah, they head up to Sturgis and enjoy the week. So it really doesn't even get started until Friday, but people are showing up already. And so they have had the really, really hot temperatures up in the hundreds. No kidding. And for us, not so much. So getting ready for fair weather, you know, it's not bad. It's okay. But there's a few light showers that are in the forecast today with a high getting up to 79, 63 now at WIFC.

0: So he looked like he fit right in. Yeah. Post Malone visited Sesame Street and, it was great. He was hanging out, you know, with all the, you know, characters and everything like that, you know, from that show. And it was like, no, you look like you should be one of those characters with all the tats. Oh, for real. I mean, it's amazing. Right now it is 5:49, Callaway on the rise. Tuesday today, Wisconsin Valley Fair getting started later today. And as far as weather goes, it's not too bad. In fact, here for the first couple of days, it's going to be cooler than fair weather normally is. Fair weather normally is either like extremely hot or weird, you know, and today, not too bad. Clouds this morning here lead to a few light showers that are possible with a high today 79. It is 63 now.
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0: She's on the Toy Story 5 soundtrack. It's Taylor Swift, of course. And I knew it. I knew you. It is 6:09 with Callaway on the rise, getting ready for the Wisconsin Valley Fair here today. And also getting ready for players. I am ready to go. And if you are, you should do some signups here today. Yeah, would love it to play the $1,000 minute. And so when you want to get ready for, it's 10 trivia questions. I ask those in 1 minute. You get them all right. You win $1,000. Then yeah, let's get you signed up so I know you want to play at WIFC.com.
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Going to light up your musical nights. That's going to be coming up here in just a moment. And the wake-up call. We got that coming up at 6:45. A little trivia to wake your brain up and get you going for Tuesday.

0: on that.
1: So I do love Concerts on the Square. It's been such a blast playing with some of these great bands early on in the season. I played with Brad Emanuel. That was so much fun. He's going to be at the fair this week. And so he was first up to bat. And then I knew that I wasn't going to be playing with Hip Pocket until the end of August. And so I hit him up recently. They played down in Stevens Point at Century World. And I said, guys, can I sit in? And they said, absolutely. And so I got a chance to play all night long with them. And because I told them, I said, I just couldn't wait because it's so much fun. So Hip Pocket's going to be back there August 26th. Hip Pocket's going to be playing at Concerts on the Square. But this week, coming up tomorrow night, you know, because it's Wednesdays for Concerts on the Square at the 400 block, is Crazy Nights are going to be playing coming up tomorrow, 6 until 8 p.m. So if you haven't already, load up the lawn chairs, get them in the car and the whole bit, and get ready for tomorrow. Some great music. Downtown Wausau with Wausau Events and WIFC.
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1: So I don't know if you heard about this story or not, but there's a guy who just could not handle the traffic, and he needed to go and hang out at Cabela's. And so what did he do? He jumped in his helicopter. A 69-year-old man flew a helicopter from the Rosendale area to a Cabela's store in Richfield Saturday. And he did this because the drive was just going to be too long. A sheriff's department actually had to respond to all of this because there was a report of a helicopter landing at Cabela's in the parking lot. And so, they stopped by. About 6 p.m. is when all this was happening. The deputy contacted the pilot, a 69-year-old man, and he's from Rosendale. And they said that he had flown to the sporting goods store. And the drive from Rosendale to Richfield, it takes, I guess, about 50 minutes. So the sheriff's office, they said the pilot was properly licensed, landed safely, and he complied with everything, you know, for the FAA, the Federal Aviation Commission. And so he was all good to go. He said, you know, honestly, it's not your everyday parking complaint, but he said there were no arrests made, no violations, any of that stuff. And so is what it is, right? You got to do what you got to do. But I've never heard that before where somebody went, you know, I think I'll just helicopter there. Yeah, we may see more and more of that because, yeah, traffic is, yeah, it can be a mess. Here's a weird one is Star Spangled Banners. I have several copies from several different artists doing it. And the reason why is because I go to do events and it happens all the time where people will go, hey, you wouldn't happen to have the national anthem, would you? And so I've got to be ready. And so I have lots of different versions. Here's one version I'm pretty sure I'm not going to save a recording of. And what it is it's a Motown classic and an icon, Martha Reeves. She is legendary. She was asked, along with two other singers, to sing the national anthem before the Women's Pro Baseball League opener that happened in Springfield, Illinois. So the performance went viral, and the reason why is it just didn't sound like Martha and her background singers were on the same page at all. Here's what it sounded like.
0: Oh, say, can you see by the dawn's early light what so proudly we hail at the twilight's last gleaming?
1: So that's what it was sounding like. So you're kind of going, what do we do? Well, she said, listen, it was an incredible honor to be invited to perform at the inaugural Women's Professional Baseball League event. That's a huge deal. She said the field conditions were wet and windy, and without stage monitors, I was unable to hear myself properly. And that is a huge deal. I've been around a lot of singers, and that's a thing. If you can't hear yourself, you can't sing right. And especially in stadiums like that, that is really hard to do. So I'm giving her a break, totally. But it's one of those things where it's like, oh, no, this is happening. What do we do now? Well, you know, you just kind of tell your story online on what really happened. And that's what's happening today in the news.
8: Gray skies early on today with a couple of light showers moving through. Then it'll be drying up for the afternoon with a few breaks of sun, highs in the upper 70s. Tonight, some light rain in the southern part of the area during the evening, but then clearing up down to 57. And tomorrow, gorgeous weather, partly or mostly sunny skies and a high of 78. That's the WIFC forecast. I'm 9 News meteorologist Justin Lowe.
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0: 95.5 WIFC. So 6:43 now here on Tuesday, August 4th. And hey, coming up here in a while, in fact, I just got a chance to meet her and talk to her a little bit, is the Fairest of the Fair. Fairest is always making the rounds, you know, because she's the ambassador, you know, for the Wisconsin Valley Fair. And so we're going to be chatting with her all week long. And yeah, a little of that's coming up 7:20. You get full details on what's happening at the Wisconsin Valley Fair. Yesterday, we did the wake up call, and the question, about 40% of people say, oh, check this out. Nearly 20% of people are accidentally take this home from a restaurant. What's the answer?
1: Is it silverware?
0: It's silverware. It happens. What do you do? It's like, you know, that's a really good butter knife. You know, I'm into it. Sure.
1: Yep. I know, like if you scrape something into your takeout and you're like, ooh, I didn't mean to take that.
0: Yeah, whoops. All right. They're going to be shorthanded, right? Oh, man. Hey, yep. Thank you. Yep. Thanks, Jenny. Appreciate it. Woo, got her done. So, yeah, now a new question today. And this is the item that people are most likely to buy on impulse at a grocery store. What's the answer? 842-WIFC. Call us at 842-WIFC. This is the item people are most likely to buy on impulse at a grocery store.
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0: Callaway, 6:46, doing the wake-up call this morning here. New question. This is the item people are most likely to buy on impulse at a grocery store.
10: Is it candy?
0: It's candy! Right. Woo! On the money! Oh, ho, ho.
10: Awesome.
0: Totally awesome. Your day! Wow. What's your name?
10: Hey, I've been trying to... Valerie,
0: hey, listen, you know, they, candy, I mean, it's right there. You're about ready to check out, right? And they just stick it right in your face.
10: Yeah. Yep.
0: So they know our weakness, don't they?
10: Yes.
0: The answer today, candy. Way to go, Val.
10: Thank you.

0: way.
1: You know, we've talked about things that you love food-wise, you know, and you can't get enough of. And there's some of them where you kind of go, I'm not so sure I should be eating these all the time. For me, it would definitely be pancakes. I could eat them all the time. I know I shouldn't. And so here's what's happened recently is that it's just worked out this way in that the only time that I end up having pancakes is when somebody's driving through. You know, I have a friend, you know, who'll be driving through going from one place to another and they go, hey, why don't we get some pancakes? And then we do. And that's really the only time that I have pancakes. I know with parents, a lot of times it's time for you to make the pancakes with the kids, right? And they'll get it right. You know, you make enough pancakes, you will figure it out. There's a man in Pennsylvania, though, that has got an issue with pancakes. And I guess he was at an IHOP. Yeah, I think that's where he was. And he totally had issues with his plate of pancakes.
2: I went to IHOP today to get a short stack. And upon opening my container here, I'm looking, and it looks like it was just two pancakes in here, which kind of had me confused. But the real problem was because they're so thin. This one's practically see-through. There's nothing buttermilk about this. Like, I bit into it, and it tasted like baking soda. This is a short stack. I pay $8 for three. Worse than out-of-the-box tasting pancakes.
1: Wow, man, that's not a good batch. The other thing with the pancakes is what, thin, he said? So thin you could see through them? Yeah, no, that's not a good pancake. You want a fluffy pancake, don't you? And he said there were two, and he wanted three. I mean, come on now. 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
8: Gray skies early on today with a couple of light showers moving through. Then it'll be drying up for the afternoon with a few breaks of sun, highs in the upper 70s. Tonight, some light rain in the southern part of the area during the evening, but then clearing up down to 57. And tomorrow, gorgeous weather, partly or mostly sunny skies and a high of 78. That's the WIFC forecast. I'm 9 News meteorologist Justin Lowe.
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travelers. Hey, just a quick question. If you're going to be heading over towards the Twin Cities today, maybe? Yeah, take an I-29 over there. If you're going to be doing that, you're going to be heading into some thunderstorms. A little heads up that right now over in the Eau Claire area, there are some thunderstorms. It looked like they're moving towards Wausau, and then there is a northern branch of these thunderstorms that's heading right up towards Tomahawk and Rhinelander. And so, yeah, if you are going to be going westbound out of central Wisconsin towards the Twin Cities, Eau Claire in that area, yeah, get ready for a little car wash, because I think that's what's going to happen to you. 95.5 WIFC.

0: Oh, yeah. Run into him all the time. Yeah. Jay Beebs right here at WIFC. It is 7:11 on Tuesday morning, August 4th. And great thing here for today. We're getting ready for the Wisconsin Valley Fair. Fairest of the fair. Yeah. New one for the year, of course. And she's going to join us here at about 7:20. So get ready for that. And you'll get all the details of what's happening at the Wisconsin Valley Fair. Also, a little sign up fun for you. I'm ready. I have trivia and I cannot wait to play the $1,000 minute. So are you the next person to play? You have got all kinds of things to gain and nothing to lose with the $1,000 minute. It is 10 trivia questions. I ask them in 1 minute. You get them right and you win $1,000. So if you want to play, let me know at WIFC.com. Cool? Yeah. Hey, I have a public service announcement for you, and here it is.
1: Attention parents, if you're hearing this, you've made it to August. You've survived the snack requests.
2: I'm hungry.
1: The endless.
2: I'm bored.
1: And hearing.
2: Mom!
1: Approximately 14,000 times a day.
2: Dad. Mom. What's for dinner?
1: Stay strong. The school buses are warming up, lunch boxes are emerging from storage, and teachers are standing by. And in just a few short weeks, your children will be once again learning algebra instead of testing your patience. Until then, breathe, hydrate, and hide the good snacks. And remember, help is on the way.
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14: Well, and it's a special week because Wisconsin Valley Fair getting started. So what you need to do is find a way to make that chocolate chip cookie something you can dip. Make it a deep fried chocolate chip cookie on a stick. It's got to be on a stick, right? That's how you do it. And then we can talk. Yeah, but big, doesn't matter to me, man. Chocolate chip cookies are the best, aren't they? Yeah, we'll see you for all the fair food starting this afternoon with the Wisconsin Valley Fair. Next in the news, a very special guest, the big-time ambassador for the Wisconsin Valley Fair.
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5: Madison, we need to tell everybody who you are. So you're the fairs to the fair.
6: Yes, yes, yeah. I'm lucky enough to be the 2026 Wisconsin Valley Fairs to the Fair.
5: How about that? How'd you get the gig?
6: So it is just an interview process with our fair board and other past fairists. And it's a really great opportunity for any youth who really enjoy the fair and want to represent it.
5: That's cool. Wow. Awesome. So now that we're getting ready for day one of the fair and all that, what are you looking forward to?
6: Yeah. So for day one of the fair, from 10 a.m. to 7 p.m. today, all of the youth and open class exhibitors will be coming in and bringing in all of their cultural arts, photography, plans, any other projects that they do besides animals into the fair today.
5: Okay.
6: And then we'll also be welcoming our rabbit, chickens, goats, and horses into the fair as well today. And we'll have our dog show. So that's a really exciting event that you can catch during the day at the fairgrounds.
5: Wow. I know that there's some people that I know that are entering things into the fair, and you end up rooting for your friends, right? Yeah, that's
6: exactly.
5: What I do.
6: Exactly. Yeah. And a lot of our youth bring in pretty amazing projects. And so it's really exciting to see all their hard work pay off at the fair.
5: Wow. So cool. Is there anything you remember from showing any animals back in the day, or did you ever do that sort of thing for the fair?
6: Yeah, so I showed at the fair for about 9 years. I started off my career showing those littler, craftier projects, and then I finished off my career showing pigs and sheep and all of the livestock animals. So it was a really great experience, and I'm glad to see other youth doing that same experience.
5: You know, one of the photo ops, and I hope somebody gets this, is you when you are the fairs to the fair, wearing the sash, the crown, the whole bit, walking your pigs. Yeah.
6: Yeah, it's that would thing. Be amazing. Yeah, and my little sister, she shows, so that could be a little bit more of a opportunity that might happen. Then.
5: Yeah, it could. It totally could. So, and then for Tuesday, today, the fair gets started, and then it's going to run all week, all through the weekend, right?
6: Correct. Yeah, so it's today through Sunday.
5: Today through Sunday, and we'll see you out there. WIFC will be out there. And I know the other thing to mention for Tuesday night is Brad Emanuel. Love him. He's everywhere. And so he's going to play the Noon Optimist tent right across from where we're set up.
6: Yeah.
5: And so looking forward to seeing Brad. He draws a good crowd. And then main stage. We're going to have a band that plays on the main stage tonight.
6: Yeah, we're going to be having Chris Jansen tonight, a very good country artist. If you look up his music, you'll recognize a lot of it, surprisingly. And we'll also have fireworks afterwards. So it should be really exciting.
5: It's Madison, the fairest of the fair. And great thing, she's our correspondent, basically, for the whole fair. And so you're going to be hearing her every morning, getting updates on what's happening every day of the Wisconsin Valley Fair. Thanks, Madison. 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
7: Gray skies early on today with a couple of light showers moving through. Then it'll be drying up for the afternoon with a few breaks of sun, highs in the upper 70s. Tonight, some light rain in the southern part of the area during the evening, but then clearing up down to 57. And tomorrow, gorgeous weather, partly or mostly sunny skies and a high of 78. That's the WIFC forecast. I'm 9 News meteorologist Justin Love.
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So I don't think it's a new kind of dating, but it's definitely got a name now. And we'll share that with you coming up next, all right? Teddy swims here as we wait for some of these rainstorms to move through. It's WIFC.

0: So I don't think it's a new term. Maybe it is. You know, well, it's definitely something that used to be called a cheap date, but they came up with a different sort of more sophisticated name for it. And this is what it's all about. There's a new term for the dating scene, and it's infladating. Infladating. So what you do is you take inflation, so a financial term, and dating. So that's basically what it is, infladating. And it's basically going out on a modern budget-friendly date. So, you know, you might be picturing someone picking up their date, and instead of having reservations at a fancy place, they hit up an Arby's and come back home and eat while you're watching reruns of Shark Tank or something like that. But, you know, it does not have to be boring. A dating coach says that this can be a positive shift in people's love lives and prioritizing creativity and connection over financial flexing. Another expert said that people have different calculations on this whole thing, is that you may want to do this something where, you know, you don't go out on the first date in a fancy way. You see if the relationship is going to go somewhere first, and then you work up to the fancy date. Yeah, and so if you're going to do this, it's important to set the right expectations. Like, for instance, saying something like, you know, I'm free on Friday, but I'm also broke. So how do you feel about cold cuts?
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0: So I don't know if you heard this or not, but wow, Spider-Man this past weekend went kind of crazy. Spider-Man Brand New Day, the movie, set a new record for the biggest domestic box office opening with over $360 million. Wow, that's incredible. Way to go. Avengers Endgame previously had the record set at $357 million. And so go Spidey. Yeah, a theater full of moviegoers in Colombia, they had to evacuate their screening of Spider-Man Brand New Day. And the reason why is because someone wouldn't stop ripping really nasty farts. And so, no kidding, they cleared out the theater because of that. You got a problem. Yeah. I don't know if you heard about this or not, but Mario Lopez, he posted an AI-generated video of his niece at a Dodgers game eating two hot dogs at once and then suggestively rubbing mustard on her face. And so he did the right thing. He took it down. I wonder if somebody had to call Mario and go, you know, that's just a weird, stupid video. Why don't you take that down? Or if he figured it out on his own. I wonder about that. Also, Christina Applegate, she's been released from the hospital after a four-month stay. There was no word why she was hospitalized in the first place. Christina has been battling MS since 2021. And get a load of this. Lollapalooza, maybe you've seen pictures, but I saw the before and after pictures of what it looked like on the grounds there in Chicago. Videos have gone viral of people passing around a plastic bag full of pee at Lollapalooza. One person commenting, if you can't hold your bladder, stay home or get a diaper. That's the big deal when it comes to those giant crowd shots you always see at festivals. Is what about the person who's way out in the middle and they've got to go to the bathroom?
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6: Gray skies early on today with a couple of light showers moving through. Then it'll be drying up for the afternoon with a few breaks of sun, highs in the upper 70s. Tonight, some light rain in the southern part of the area during the evening, but then clearing up down to 57. And tomorrow, gorgeous weather, partly or mostly sunny skies and a high of 78. That's the WIFC forecast. I'm 9 News meteorologist Justin Lowe.
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8: Oh, boy.

0: So how about that Ed Sheeran? Yeah, working with Martin Garrix, who is a DJ, producer extraordinaire, and repeated on WIFC. Check this out. You know, this morning when we get people up early, the wake-up call is one thing we do. I mean, just to help you. I mean, any way we can to get you awake. And this morning we were talking about this. Nearly 20% of people have accidentally taken this home from a restaurant. We got the answer on that one. Yeah, did you happen to hear that? Silverware was the answer on that question. And so we revved up a brand new question this morning here. And this is the item that people are most likely to buy on impulse at a grocery store.
1: Is it candy?
0: It's candy. Right. Woo-hoo! On the money. Oh,
1: awesome.
0: Totally awesome. Your day. Wow. What's your name?
1: Hey, I've been trying to. Valerie,
0: hey, listen, you know, they, candy, I mean, it's right there. You're about ready to check out, right? And they just stick it right in your face.
1: Oh, yeah. Yep.
0: So they know our weakness, don't they?
1: Yes.
0: The answer today, candy. Way to go, Val.
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1: Yeah.
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0: So I met our special correspondent for WIFC this week at the Wisconsin Valley Fair. And, of course, that is the fairest of the fair, Madison. Yeah, so I was talking to Madison this morning here. And we were chatting about everything that's going to be coming up for day one.
1: Yeah, so for day one of the fair, from 10 a.m. to 7 p.m. today, all of the youth and open class exhibitors will be coming in and bringing in all of their cultural arts, photography, plans, any other projects that they do besides animals into the fair today.
0: Okay.
1: And then we'll also be welcoming our rabbit, chickens, goats, and horses into the fair as well today. And we'll have our dog show. So that's a really exciting event that you can catch during the day at the fairgrounds.
0: Wow. I know that there's some people that I know that are entering things into the fair, and you end up rooting for your friends, right?
1: Yeah, that's exactly what I do. Exactly. Yeah. And a lot of our youth bring in pretty amazing projects. And so it's really exciting to see all their hard work pay off at the fair.
0: Wow. So cool. Is there anything you remember from showing any animals back in the day, or did you ever do that sort of thing for the fair?
1: Yeah, so I showed at the fair for about 9 years. I started off my career showing those littler, craftier projects, and then I finished off my career showing pigs and sheep and all of the livestock animals. So it was a really great experience, and I'm glad to see other youth doing that same experience.
0: You know, one of the photo ops, and I hope somebody gets this, is you when you are the fair. So the fair, wearing the sash, the crown, the whole bit, walking your pigs. Yeah.
1: Yeah, that would be amazing. Yeah, and my little sister, she shows, so that could be a little bit more of a opportunity that might happen. Then.
0: Yeah, it could. It totally could. So, and then for Tuesday, today, the fair gets started, and then it's going to run all week, all through the weekend, right?
1: Correct. Yeah, so it's today through Sunday.
0: Today through Sunday, and we'll see you out there. WIFC will be out there. And I know the other thing to mention for Tuesday night is Brad Emanuel. Love him. He's everywhere. And so he's going to play the Noon Optimist tent right across from where we're set up.
1: Yeah.
0: And so looking forward to seeing Brad. He draws a good crowd. And then main stage. We're going to have a band that plays on the main stage tonight.
1: Yeah, we're going to be having Chris Jansen tonight, a very good country artist. If you look up his music, you'll recognize a lot of it, surprisingly. And we'll also have fireworks afterwards. So it should be really exciting.
0: Oh.
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0: strangest finds on the internet. We'll tell you about that coming up next. 8:41 now. 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
1: Say you're going out.

0: So do you ever go on Marketplace? It's one of those things. It's a good rabbit hole. You know, it reminds me of just going on Instagram or any platform where you could be lost for days. Marketplace is that for me. But there were some weird ones that came up in Marketplace for what was for sale. One of them was, you know what Joann Fabrics is, right? Joann Fabrics, the store. Well, with them going out of business, that they wanted to sell the letters on the front of the building. Yeah, somebody is selling Joann letters off of the building. And there's evidently two sets of letters. Okay. And so it says large Joann letters right off the building, as well as some smaller ones. But what's weird, the picture that they're showing is where it looks like maybe they already sold the letter J. So they're selling the letter O, A, and two N's. And so the only thing I'm thinking about is, like, do you have a birthday coming up for somebody whose name maybe has an O, A, and N in it or something like that? Is you could just, as a joke, maybe buy them one of these letters, you know, and then that's what you present them with. And they're going to look at you like, what is this? Oh, this is one of the letters off the Joann Fabrics building. Anyway, they're selling them for like $200. So that's what the letters are going for. Here's another one is, have you had your first batch of sweet corn yet? Because it's so delicious. My wife and I both, we really look forward to it. We had our first batch last night and just so delish. Well, on Marketplace, I've noticed a lot of people, they are selling their corn that way on Marketplace. So there's some sweet corn I saw, and they were on sale along with a farm's baby reds and Yukon Gold potatoes, which always come in handy. It was the price that made me think, I'm not so sure I'm going to go there for sweet corn. They had their sweet corn for sale for $1,234. You might want to check that price tag.
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0: tuned all week because we have a very special correspondent taking care of covering the Wisconsin Valley Fair, the fairest of the fair. 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
1: Yeah, we're going to be having Chris Jansen tonight, a very good country artist. 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

0: So have you been to the wedding where they played that song yet? If you haven't, you will. Ed Sheeran, perfect money for wedding situations. Right now it is 9:14. Speaking of situations, everybody was going to Spider-Man. They had to have, because Spider-Man Brand New Day set a new record for the biggest domestic box office opening ever with $360 million.
1: Spider-Man Brand New Day just had the biggest opening weekend in history. That's right. This morning, Times Square Spider-Man was drinking the good vodka.
0: Yeah.

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Yeah, we have a great time with that game, and it's easy for signing up for, 10 trivia questions. I ask those to you in 1 minute. You get them all right. 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

0: So I always encourage people, you know, for the Wisconsin Valley Fair, why don't you come out to have dinner? Yeah, great place to do that. And then hang out for some great, great music, because throughout the evening, that is going to be happening. Right where WIFC is going to be parked tonight, we are going to be set up in front of that youth building at Marathon Park. So easy to find. You come in, like, what is that, the East Gate? Come in the East Gate, and there we are, right in front of the youth building. WIFC setup. And then right across from us, that's where the Noon Optimist tent is going to be. And that's where they have, you know, like pork chops on a stick. And then coming up tonight, great music. Brad Emanuel's going to be playing. Yeah, I think he's scheduled 7:30 until 11:30 tonight. And that's going to be a rockin' tent. So I hope you get a chance to come on out and join us. Wisconsin Valley Fair starts today.
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1: It's your 9 storm track forecast on WIFC.
8: Scattered showers in the area will be coming to an end. Then later this afternoon, turning partly cloudy with high temperatures in the upper 70s. Tonight, light rain possible south of Marathon County during the evening, but then clearing up later on down to 57. Tomorrow, partly to mostly sunny, real nice summer weather, high 78. I'm 9 storm track chief meteorologist Justin Lowe.

Say, join us for our special correspondent about 7:20 throughout the week. Yeah, with Madison. She's the fairest of the fair, and she'll tell us what's happening at the Wisconsin Valley Fair all week long right here on Kalawao The Rise.

0: Oh, yeah. What a jam there to get you through construction zones. And do we have enough, do you think, when it comes to construction zones? Man, there are some places where you probably, if your regular route is loaded with construction, you figured out how to get around it, haven't you? One of the biggies for me is jumping on the interstate. If I want to get from Wausau to Stevens Point, is that I know what ramps not to take anymore because they're flat out closed right now. And so, you know, one of them over by, what is that, Coral Lanes, maybe right there in, you know, Schofield, Weston, that you try and jump on the ramp. At you're going 29 west and then you want to go I-39 south. You really can't do that right now. And so there's so many places like that for the construction. But here's the good thing is that have you been on any good roads lately that have been recently huge craters, huge potholes? Yeah, I was on a road yesterday and it felt so great to be on that road now that they've completely smoothed it out. And it's like a brand new road. It's fantastic. And so, you know what? That's going to be happening for a lot of areas sooner rather than later. I know they want to get it done before school really kicks in here in the next month or so. And then, yeah, get ready for the fall. So, yay. Thank you, construction guys. We really appreciate you. It's 949 now, WIFC.
1: Cookouts, commutes, construction season. Life moves fast in central Wisconsin, and the weather changes even faster. That's why you don't just get a forecast here. You get a plan. Plan your week with Chief Meteorologist Justin Lowe and Meteorologist Jackson Garlock. The 9 Storm Track Forecast. 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
2: Hey there, it's Belky on WIFC. So I guess the cat is finally out of the bag. 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And even my son Brody will say,
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1: WIFC, it's Wisconsin Valley Fair Day, day one. At Marathon Park in Wausau, Chris Jansen on the stage tonight. I'm Nikki Montgomery, Post Malone, Morgan Wallen. 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
0: It's your 9 storm track forecast on WIFC.
4: Scattered showers in the area will be coming to an end. Then later this afternoon, turning partly cloudy with high temperatures in the upper 70s. Tonight, light rain possible south of Marathon County during the evening, but then clearing up later on, down to 57. Tomorrow, partly to mostly sunny, real nice summer weather, high 78. I'm 9 Storm Track Chief Meteorologist Justin Lowe.

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WIFC, Ariana Grande released her A Studio album, Petal, on July 31st. Get your hands on it. This is the lead single from that album, Hate That I Made You Love Me, WIFC.

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1: It's your 9 storm track forecast on WIFC.
4: Scattered showers in the area will be coming to an end. Then later this afternoon, turning partly cloudy with high temperatures in the upper 70s. Tonight, light rain possible south of Marathon County during the evening, but then clearing up later on down to 57. Tomorrow, partly to mostly sunny, real nice summer weather, high 78. I'm 9 storm track chief meteorologist Justin Lowe.

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So August 20th from 5 to 9 p.m. in downtown Wausau. The Wausau River District's Night Market is really cool because it happens on 3rd Street. 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

0: WIFC. 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

95.5 WIFC Blind Melon, No Rain. That's one of those music videos that's just burned into my brain. The little girl dancing dressed up as a bee. 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

0: 95.5 WIFC. You may have already seen this video, but it's wild. Harry Styles had to yell at a female fan in Mexico who was a little too eager to get a photo with him. The woman basically abandoned her child in a stroller when she saw Harry, and it rolled backwards toward oncoming traffic. Luckily, Harry called her attention to it before something awful happened. The video of the whole ordeal is going viral, and you can see him going toward the stroller as the fan grabbed it. It's unclear if he ended up taking a photo with her. Harry is currently in Mexico City for 6 shows, which actually kicked off on Friday. WIFC.
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1: It's your 9 storm track forecast on WIFC.
8: Scattered showers in the area will be coming to an end. Then later this afternoon, turning partly cloudy with high temperatures in the upper 70s. Tonight, light rain possible south of Marathon County during the evening, but then clearing up later on down to 57. Tomorrow, partly to mostly sunny, real nice summer weather, high 78. I'm 9 Storm Track Chief Meteorologist Justin Lowe.

WIFC Alicia Silverstone will officially return as Cher Horowitz for a Clueless sequel at Paramount Plus. It'll take place 30 years after the movie. Cher is now a successful business owner and a mom, and she thinks she's got it all figured out until her daughter enters high school, which has her feeling clueless. Alicia will also serve as an executive producer along with the original movie's director and producer. It doesn't have a title yet or an expected release date. It's going to be shot somewhere in LA. If Clueless series sounds familiar, it's because it is. Last year, it was in the works with Peacock, but

it got scrapped. And before that, there was a spinoff mystery series about Cher's BFF Dion that never happened. There's no word on any of the other cast members returning, like Paul Rudd, Stacey Dash, or Donald Faison. So I guess we'll have to wait and see. WIFC.

0: Stay tuned all week because we have a very special correspondent taking care of covering the Wisconsin Valley Fair, the fairest of the fair. 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
1: Yeah, we're going to be having Chris Jansen tonight, a very good country artist. 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
0: Oh, thank you, Madison. We will see you at the Wisconsin Valley Fair, and Wednesday morning, right here.
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WIFC, I was talking with a friend who said her 5-year-old daughter requests Taylor Swift songs based on what happened in the music video or what the song is associated with. 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
1: It's your 9 storm track forecast on WIFC.
2: Scattered showers in the area will be coming to an end. Then later this afternoon, turning partly cloudy with high temperatures in the upper 70s. Tonight, light rain possible south of Marathon County during the evening, but then clearing up later on, down to 57. Tomorrow, partly to mostly sunny, real nice summer weather, high 78. I'm 9 Storm Track Chief Meteorologist Justin Lowe.

WIFC. We have a night market in Wausau coming up August 20th from 5 until 9 p.m. It is a really cool event that happens on 3rd Street. It's an opportunity for you to go and hang out on the street on a summer night, take in some live music, do some sidewalk dining, check out local makers and farmers, get extended hours from your favorite businesses. It's the Wausau River District's night market, August 20th, 5 to 9 p.m. in downtown Wausau. WIFC.

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K1 kicks off today. Wisconsin Valley Fair Marathon Park. We'll check you out there coming up, hanging out, broadcasting live this afternoon with Dave Calloway, Mike Mathers, and the all-night party out there, too. We'll be at the East Gate. You want to stop by, say hi, and check it out tonight. With W.

95.5 WIFC. Good afternoon. It's Belky. What's this? A class action lawsuit would pay $200 to anybody who got the diarrhea from bad lettuce. I mean, I feel bad for you if you got it. Of course, well, you've already probably spent three times that amount of preparation age cooling gel. Make it a clean day. 3 days grace. Don't want to go home tonight.

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2: It's your 9 storm track forecast on WIFC.
6: Scattered showers in the area will be coming to an end. Then later this afternoon, turning partly cloudy with high temperatures in the upper 70s. Tonight, light rain possible south of Marathon County during the evening, but then clearing up later on down to 57. Tomorrow, partly to mostly sunny, real nice summer weather, high 78. I'm 9 storm track chief meteorologist Justin Lowe.

95.5 WIFC. It's the Wisconsin Valley Fair kicking off tonight. Chris Jansen live in the grandstand on a stage. And oh, our good friend Brad Emanuel is going to be down there on the East Gate there in the Noon Optimist tent playing live tonight. We're going to be hanging out right there, too, across the way. See you there with WIFC. Bye.

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It's my throwback, Jesse McCartney, WIFC Belkey. Good afternoon. Hey, our 3 o'clock pick me up this week again, brought to you by Gorski's Restaurant in Mosinee. Amazing lunch, dinner, breakfast out there. They always got the patio live music coming up. They cater, by the way, too. You got parties this summer. Call Gorski's. They do a great job out there with some amazing food, to pick from. Gorski's, shot to win this week's gift card. Hit me up. All you can do is to pick me up this afternoon on the text line, and you're qualified to win that $25 gift card. 715-842-9432 with our pick me up.

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Good afternoon. It's Belky. Oh, it's National Chocolate Chip Cookie Day today. Which, today is the Cookie Monster what baby oil is to Diddy. Gosh. Teddy Swims, Mr. Know-It-All.

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0: It's your 9 storm track forecast on WIFC.
5: Some light rain south of Wausau early tonight, otherwise partly cloudy to clear. Low 57 with a light northerly wind. On Wednesday, partly to mostly sunny skies, high 78. Wind tonight down to 54. Thursday, sunshine and nice, high 83, 85 Friday. On 9 storm track, meteorologist Jackson Garlock.

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1: It's new Ed Sheeran. While you work, hanging out this afternoon, thanks for listening to WDIFC. Got Papa Roach, some Backstreet Boys, new Olivia Rodrigo coming up this hour.

0: Yeah, definitely fair week this week. Kick it off tonight. You got the Wisconsin Valley Fair at the Marathon Park out there in Wausau. And then tomorrow is the kickoff too throughout the weekend for the big Lincoln County Fair. Shout out to them. They got some fun stuff coming up here with the glam band this Saturday night. It's Saturday, Tuesday, antique and modified tractor pulls. Demolition derby's coming up on Sunday.
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1: 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The 9 Storm Track Forecast. 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

The Backstreet Boys going to have a new single in the new upcoming movie at theaters, the Paw Patrol movie. Kids are excited about that. This is new Olivia Rodrigo with Stupid Song on WIFC.

95.5 WIFC. Oh, this is kind of crazy. A story trending out of Minnesota. There's a Minnesota man. He was 39, right? He used a homemade spike strip to keep kids off of his lawn. That's like a younger Clint Eastwood. This is how much parenting sucks. The kids were his own.

on WIFC. It's Bell Key getting ready here, kicking it off this afternoon, hanging out. Dave Calloway's got details coming up here, broadcasting live from day one of the Wisconsin Valley Fair at Marathon Park tonight here in Wausau with WIFC. How do

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1: Hey, it's Belky on WIFC. 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
0: It's your 9 storm track forecast on WIFC.
7: Some light rain south of Wausau early tonight, otherwise partly cloudy to clear. Low 57 with a light northerly wind. On Wednesday, partly to mostly sunny skies, high 78. Wind tonight down to 54. Thursday, sunshine and nice, high 83, 85 Friday. I'm 9 Storm Track meteorologist Jackson Garlock.

Chris Jansen live on stage tonight. Hey, don't forget Shenandoah's coming up tomorrow. Got Skillet Thursday night. Big show there at the Wisconsin Valley Fair. Day one tonight. I'm headed down there in minutes. We'll be broadcasting live. Check it out right here. We'll see you there all week long with WIFC.

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1: If you had one shot, or one opportunity to seize everything you ever wanted, one moment, did you capture it?

0: Cool guys. Hi, here we go. The 2026 version of the Wisconsin Valley Fair is up and going. Dave Calloway broadcasting live right here at our spot for a couple of days. We're going to be right in front of where the youth building is. So if you normally come in like where the East Gate is, then we are just inside the gate. And yeah, we're one of the people welcoming people to the fair. So main things for tonight to know is Chris Jansen is going to let her rip down on the main stage. And so he'll get started here a little bit later this evening. And then if you are down by us and like the Noon Optimist tent and all that, yeah, Brad Emanuel is going to be going crazy here. 7:30 tonight he starts. And who knows when he really will end. I mean, he's calling the shots on that, isn't he? Yeah, for real. So, hey, come join us all week long. But, hey, a fun time here tonight in Marathon Park with the Wisconsin Valley Fair and WIFC.
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Shaboozy got the new album out, which is awesome. You haven't checked it out. It's good stuff for road trips. Hey, by the way, Phil Collins. I love Phil Collins. Says heavy drinking almost killed him. He got in too deep and could feel the end coming in the air tonight. But something happened on the way to heaven. Against all odds, he lived to see another day in paradise.

0: Okay, here we go. Hey, Dave Calloway at the Wisconsin Valley Fair. I found my brother from another mother, and he's right here. Rome, hey, what are you doing here?
1: Hey, I'm with the elephant ear stands and a pork chop on a stick, of course.
0: So you've done this how many years?
1: Oh, at least 25.
0: Yeah, right. There you go. Are you warmed up now? What has changed?
1: As long as we've known each other, yes, we just keep adding product and weight and inches around our waistlines.
0: Well, yeah, that's what the fair does. It does, you know, but there's some deliciousness right here with it. I love it when the line gets insanely long. I'll look over there and I'll go, oh, wait a minute, it's dinner time.
1: I like that line also because I can go to the stands on the other side of me and say, you know, I'm thinking of shutting down early. Do you want my line?
0: How to drive people crazy, right?
1: Yes, that's it.
0: Oh, my God. Okay, hang in there. The elephant ears all here. Pork chops on a stick with the Noon Optimist. And so, yeah, the fair. It's on. You should come down. Have dinner with us at Marathon Park with WIFC. Cool. 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
3: It's your 9 storm track forecast on WIFC.
4: Some light rain south of Wausau early tonight, otherwise partly cloudy to clear. Low 57 with a light northerly wind. On Wednesday, partly to mostly sunny skies, high 78. Wind tonight down to 54. Thursday, sunshine and nice, high 83, 85 Friday. I'm 9 Storm Track meteorologist Jackson Garlock.

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1: No fighting. 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

3 days grace on WIFC. Day one, I should say day one tonight. Now with the all-night party, Mike Mathers is going to be broadcasting live with his show out there with Evan Archie, Jimmy Bodine, Dave Calloway, the whole crew's out there tonight. We'll check in with Mike coming up here just after six on the show on WIFC.

0: before you go, there's something I want you to have.
1: Oh, it's beautiful. But wait a minute, isn't this?
0: Yeah, yes it is.
1: But I thought the old lady dropped it into the ocean in the air.
0: Well, baby, I went down and got it for you.

0: What's up, Mike Mathers? We're broadcasting live Wisconsin Valley Fair. It is the night, baby.
1: Yeah, we got the whole crew down here at our setup. We're in front of the youth building. We're going to be here for a couple of nights rocking with Mike Mathers.
0: You know, so Belky dropped me off because I'm driving the vehicle back to the station.
1: Yeah, yeah.
0: Just getting out of Belky's car, I'm like, oh, that smell.
1: There you go.
0: Jimmy smelled it, too.
1: Yeah, that's right. Elephant ears, freshly squeezed lemonade, pork chops on a stick, cheeseburgers, ice cream, all of it's here.
0: We got some good country music tonight. Chris Jansen, 7:30. So it's going to be a lot of fun and absolutely gorgeous out. Perfect weather. There's no humidity at all.
1: Yeah, why aren't you here? Why aren't you here?
0: Come
1: you
0: on out.
1: Yeah, come on.
0: And celebrate Wisconsin Valley Fair with WIFC.
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10: It's your 9 storm track forecast on WIFC.
11: Some light rain south of Wausau early tonight, otherwise partly cloudy to clear. Low 57 with a light northerly wind. On Wednesday, partly to mostly sunny skies, high 78. Wind tonight down to 54. Thursday, sunshine and nice, high 83, 85 Friday. On 9 Storm Track, meteorologist Jackson Garlock.

I got drive, I don't need a car. Money really all that we fiending for. I'm doing things they ain't seen before. 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I'm a demon lord. Fall off what? I ain't seen the horse. Called your bluff, better cite the source. 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

0: Hey, what's up, Mike Mathers? We're broadcasting live. We got Evan Archer here. We got Jimmy Bodine, the WIFC staff, kicking off Wisconsin Valley Fair. Absolutely gorgeous. Oh, hey, what's your name?
1: Alyssa.
0: Alyssa, what are you looking forward to for the fair?
1: Pop and
0: ice cream, you were saying?
1: Food.
0: Ice cream, right?
1: Ice cream.
0: Elephant ears. Let me point you to the right direction. We're actually looking at the elephant ear stand right now. And just a friendly reminder, like after the shows, the line gets super, super long. Evan, you can attest to this.
2: It's true. It's true. It's like 10 miles at least.
0: So get your elephant ears early is what we're trying to say. So stopping in Wisconsin Valley Fair with WIFC.

0: What's going on? Mike Mathers broadcasting live 95.5 WIFC. Hey, what's going on? How's it going?
1: Good.
0: Hey, what's up?
1: Hey, what's up?
0: What are you here for tonight?
1: I'm here to see Chris Jansen.
0: Oh, yeah. Buy me a boat. I like that one.
1: Yes.
0: Are you going to Skillet, too?
1: Yes.
0: I'll be doing stage announcements for that show.
1: Awesome.
0: We'll be bringing some rock. But yeah, we're having a good time. Beautiful weather, too, right?
1: Absolutely.
0: You gotta tell the people, get on out.
1: You gotta get on out.
0: There you go. It's Mike Mathers, Jimmy Bodine, Abbott Archer. What's up?
1: I said it's not even humid. Like, it's perfect
0: weather
1: right now.
0: This feels amazing. Gotta get on out of here. Kicking off the fair with WIFC.
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5: 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We returned the love with Pedigree dog food. It was good then, and it's better now. Every bowl has 100% complete nutrition, supporting 6 health essentials, and now it includes vitamin Good Bites, a nutrient boost your dog will love. Pedigree. Good then, better now.
6: 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And not just any food, the good stuff. That's why there's Easy Cater, the workplace food platform where you can order from a huge variety of great restaurants for any group size, anytime, anywhere, all in one place. Whether it's gourmet deli trays for the client meeting, spicy noodles for the night shift, tacos for the weekend crew, or a big box of brownies to tell your team, thank you. Just use Easy Cater, one platform to feed them all and feed them well. Start an order at easycater.com.

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We live here. 100% local. 95.5 WIFC.